0: Sort of stranger, I leave my path.
1: Yeah.
0: Now this made me awful sad.
1: I don't blame you.
0: But in the meantime, I was getting awful mad.
1: What you say?
0: And I said, baby, what excuse do you have?
1: What she say?
0: She said,

0: picked up my hat and I headed for the door.
1: Don't come back.
0: I figured I wouldn't be here no more.
1: Don't blame.
0: So up walks the landlord, the real cool gent.
2: What he say?
0: He say, look, Chuck, how about the rent?
2: What you told him?
0: I said, next time. He said, there'll be no next time. This time you're headed out.
2: No more. I don't pay no attention to it. Give it back.
0: I jumped through the window and my feet hit the ground.
2: Traveling fast.
0: I figured I better blow the town.
2: Yeah.

0: going to see the judge. No more.
1: Should have never gone to the airport. I ain't riding.
0: They took me to see that little friend of mine.
1: Did she chase?
0: The district judge there. Room 229.
1: I've been there.
0: He said, look, Chuck, your payments are kind of behind.
1: What's he told?
0: I said, don't worry,

0: time you're headed for the jail.
1: You shouldn't have gone to the airport first.
0: They put me in a padded cell.
1: Did they feed you?
0: On bread and water. And man, that was, well, 30 days later, on my way out, here's this chick of mine with a big fat mouth.
1: What was happening, man?
0: A policeman had her.
1: What were they doing?
0: They were putting her in jail.
1: What she want?

Would you like another cigarette, darling? Your eyes are filled with popular refrain. But I'm making music too, in my heart. You know, when I look at you, all of a sudden my heart sings. And I remember little things. Your voice upon the telephone, the little laugh that's all your own. The way a smile lights up your eyes, the way you look up in surprise. The magic thrill that's in your touch. Oh, darling, I love you so much. The funny way you hold your head, the crazy things you have often said, the way your hair won't stay in place, the wind and rain upon your face, the way you hold my hand that shows, the way you wrinkle up your nose. Remembering all those little things, all of a sudden my heart sings. All of a sudden my heart sings when I remember little things. The way you dance and hold me tight. The way you kiss and say good night. The crazy things we say and do. The fun it is to be with you. The magic thrill that's in your touch. Oh, darling, I love you so much. The secret way you press my hand to let me know you understand. The wind and rain upon your face. The breathless world of your embrace. Your little laugh and half surprise. The starlight gleaming in your eyes. Remembering all those little things. All of a sudden, my heart sinks.

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A motion picture that takes you beyond your wildest nightmares. They came from within. If this picture doesn't make you scream and squirm, you'd better see a psychiatrist. 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
1: The moment of decision is a span taken while we are making up our mind. 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
0: Whoa, could I buy another sample? 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
1: Sometimes.

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0: Metaluna is another planet quite like the Earth. 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
0: Sing!
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0: I just saw that posting on Instagram and saw the picture of your new tattoo with the heart and the word parent in it. Oh, my gosh, I love it 5 times and beyond. And I finally saw it and posted, and then I reposted it on my feed on Instagram. Oh, Jake, I love it. It's the sweetest thing I've ever seen in my entire life. I love you, Jake. That is the cutest thing. And you put it forever on your arm. Parent. That's what you put on your arm. That's the sweetest thing. I'm going to have to get another tattoo that has a heart and Jake in the middle. But anyway, I'll think about that. But I love you, Jake. That is the sweetest thing. Parents. Parents. Oh, God, love you. Okay, I can't wait for you and Mariah to come to Arkansas so we can hug your neck. Okay.
1: Hi. I'm glad you made it in. Sit down.
2: Thanks.
1: Gee. And you came without even your agent with you.
2: Yeah, he's a jerk.
1: Well, can I get you anything?
2: No. Yeah, I don't have time.
1: Don't need anything, okay. A cup of coffee, maybe?
2: No. Just got a couple minutes.
1: Here's the idea.
2: What is it?
1: And you're the only one who can do it.
2: Of course, I know that.
1: Well, you have the strength, the character to do it.
2: That's true.
1: And the ego.
2: Yes,
1: it requires a lot of ego.
2: Well, I've got a lot of ego.
1: Well, that's why I thought of you. Uh-huh. See, I got this idea for this movie. I don't know how it'll be done exactly, because it's... Well, it's going to require some very special effects.
2: We can have that done. Don't worry about that.
1: Yeah. But I figure it can be done, because they're doing miracles now.
2: It really can be done, believe me.
1: They have all kinds of tricks.
2: Yeah, what's the story?
1: Yeah, you can do all sorts of things with film.
2: Yeah, I know that, but what's the story?
1: Well, why am I telling you? You know, I mean...
2: Tell me what you've got
1: in
2: mind.
1: You're a star.
2: Yeah, but tell me what you've got in mind for me.
1: One thing you don't lack is ego. I like that about you. Because you'll have to play a lot of different roles in this movie, see?
2: Sounds good.
1: Well, you'll be the only actor, or actress too for that matter, in the whole movie.
2: Hey.
1: Well, you'll be playing all the characters.
2: I like it.
1: Wherever you go, you're not only going to be yourself, the lead, but you're also going to be everybody else.
2: Hey, great idea.
1: Everybody. Everybody you come in contact with. Well, listen, on the opening scene,
2: Here,
1: I got you hurrying to work, see? You're going a little too fast, and a cop pulls you over for speeding.
2: Uh-huh.
1: That's the, you roll down the window,
2: and
1: the cop is you looking at yourself in the car, you see? And you're taking out your driver's license to show it to yourself as a...
2: Oh,
1: that's the idea.
2: Great.
1: Of course, that's just the beginning. You'll be in all the crowd scenes. All the crowds will look like you.
2: Too.
1: And your wife will look like you. You'll have lunch with your wife.
2: I'd love to play her.
1: And you'll be able to play her.
2: Yeah.
1: And you'll be able to play the waiter.
2: Oh.
1: You'll be able to go into the kitchen and see the chef.
2: The chef.
1: It'll be you. I think it's got great possibilities.
2: I love it.
1: And think of the money we'll save in billing. We only have to use your name.
2: Oh. Excellent.
1: What do you think?
2: I think I'll have a cup of coffee.

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You say, hallelujah. You get this for my head, crack my blues. You go to church holding my head. You

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0: Somewhere between science and superstition, there is another world. A world of darkness. Nobody expected it. Nobody believed it. And nothing could stop it.
1: I'm telling you that that thing upstairs isn't my daughter.
0: The one hope.
1: I want you to tell me that you know for a fact that there's nothing wrong with my daughter except in her mind.
0: The only hope.
1: You tell me you know for a fact that an exorcism wouldn't do any good. You tell me that!
0: The Exorcist. Warner Brothers presents William Peter Blatty's The Exorcist. The Exorcist, directed by William Friedkin. The Exorcist, rated R. Under 17, not admitted without parent.

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1: But I didn't say nothing.
0: And we don't pay mooks.
1: A mook? I'm a mook.
0: Yeah.
1: What's a mook?
2: A mook, what's a mook?
3: I don't know.
2: What's a mook?
1: You can't call me a mook.
4: It's marinated.

0: The Great Gatsby is the brilliant and strongly symbolic work of F. Scott Fitzgerald. In this great work of art, F. eloquently depicts the opulent lifestyle of upper-class America during the Roaring Twenties. How great is The Great Gatsby? Judge for yourself.
1: Daisy and her husband Tom, who are both very rich, invite Daisy's cousin Nick, who's not so rich, over to East Egg, and everyone has a drink. The next day, Tom is tired of counting his money, so Tom and Nick drive to George's garage to pick up George's wife, Myrtle, who is also Tom's mistress, so they can all go to New York for a party. But Tom gets into a fight with Myrtle. Myrtle steps out of line. Tom breaks her nose. Everybody has a drink. Then Gatsby, the racketeering romantic with a sensational smile who has amassed amazing amounts of cash in the hopes of winning back his darling Daisy, says, "Old sport, let's have some drinks at my place." Next, Nick arranges a meeting between Daisy and Gatsby. Daisy arrives in a white car. She wears a white dress. She sees all the white flowers. She sees Gatsby, who's wearing white. She's overcome. She says, "White, my favorite color. Let's have a drink." Before you know it, Daisy and Gatsby are spending many lazy hungover afternoons together. Next, it's time for another mindless dinner party. Everyone is rich, everyone is bored, so they drive to New York. Tom drives Gatsby's car, Gatsby drives Tom's car, Tom grabs a bottle of whiskey, and they go to the Plaza Hotel. They have some drinks. Gatsby calls everyone old sport. The whole gang gets blitzed. On the way home, Daisy drives Gatsby's car. Daisy does 100 and runs over Myrtle. George wants revenge, so George gets out his gun. He walks around all night looking for the car that mashed Myrtle. George walks back to West Egg, finds the car at Gatsby's big white house, walks up the big white stairs, sees Gatsby in the big white pool, and he pulls the trigger. And that's the very last

something.

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This is also recorded 40198 with Tupac. Also starts right at the head of the spot.

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1: After you raped her?
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3: Because the voice told me to.
1: What did the voice say?
3: Kill. 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
0: Listen to the night. When the specter of primitive fear lurks behind every corner of your mind. And you are alone. Alone with terror.
4: No divorce, Kenneth. 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
5: Marco.
0: The Psycho Lover. Programmed to kill by a doctor who turned an instrument of life into a tool of death.
1: You must obey the voice, Marco. Kill, kill, kill, kill, kill.
0: Don't miss The Psycho Lover. If you're a woman, you'll never sleep alone again.
6: 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It's what's happening.

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Oh, I'm in heaven. 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

高き怪盗ルパンの孫だ。世界中の警察が俺に

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1: Our department.
2: Oh, yeah.
3: 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What are you doing in town?
4: Two, three, four, one, two.
5: Perfect!

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Everybody's got the fever. Saturday Night Fever. Paramount Pictures presents Saturday Night Fever, starring John Travolta as Tony Manero, the king of the discos. Every guy wants to dance like him. Every girl wants to be with him. Saturday Night Fever. Catch it. Rated R, under 17, not admitted without parent.

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So I thought I'd run over to one of the most popular hotels somewhere in town and try and rest my aching head. But all of the bedbugs there was laughing with glee. They must have had a special party.

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And she says, why, who can that sweet man be? But the other bedbug says, well, dearie, says, I don't know. 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

0: 1977. Life had never looked so good for the first Sex Pistols. Three hit singles, a number one album, and then Sid Vicious hospitalized Johnny Rotten. For Paul Cook and Steve Jones, it had to be Brazil.
1: Brasilia!
0: Johnny Rotten, he didn't sing for the Yard, but he sung for the Sex Pistols on the single soundtrack of The Great Rock and Roll Swindle. Available now.
2: Is it that the very name of Sex Pistols creates havoc and terror everywhere?
3: I want to know one thing. Are you serious, or are you just making trying to make me laugh?
2: But why is the difference between new one wrong and difference. New way?
4: Why are we being denied?
2: Well, whatever happens in the future,
4: and he's going to edit all of that.
2: Whatever happens in the future, anyway, we'll say this. Whatever happens in the future, I do hope you're still.
5: How do you feel now when you seem to be banned everywhere and can't play in any club?
3: What about you girls behind? We'll meet afterwards, shall we?
6: Now, Sherry, I took your advice and you came for a few moments to punk rock. What are they trying to do?
5: Sex Pistols, the very name, creates fear and terror in anybody over 40.
3: No, no. What was the rude word?
5: You never know what's going to happen with the Sex Pistols, but they do make music as well.
7: What do you think about the attitude of the record company? What about the fans? Do you find that they're increasing tremendously? Are you making friends with the money now? So how are you managing to finance the tour?
3: I am told that that group have received £40,000 from a record company. Doesn't that seem to be slightly opposed to their anti-materialistic view of life?
8: What about the word punk? It means worthless, nasty. Johnny Rotten, are you happy with this word?
9: I don't think the music's awfully pretty either. Have you heard of it?
10: What is punk rock?
11: Word is they're not playing it very well, coming.
5: How long did it take you to get it down?
4: Oh, only about
10: 3 minutes. What do you think it is about you especially?
5: Where do you think the Sex Pistols are like going to be in 5 years' time?
10: I hope it's not a bore for you to answer this question.
12: He had seen Johnny launch himself on the road to stardom by going up and down King's Road, in his own words, gobbing at people. I asked Johnny why.
5: You know how you were sacked from these two record companies, yes. EMI and A&M. Now, all the press said you like caught for 20,000-40,000 each time.
4: Yes.
5: Payoff.
4: How does that fit in terms of, like, you know, what you want to do in the future with your music, with the Sex Pistols or whatever? You know, how do you see that?
11: Why were you sacked? Is this genuinely a need of 16 or 17 year olds for music of their own?
4: Who knows what's going to be edited out of this?
10: Does it frustrate you at all that you can't seem to get out and play live in front of people?
5: Well, what is the difference between new wave and punk?
10: How much of it was what Malcolm McLaren was encouraging you to do?
8: Now, do you think their music is worthwhile?
10: Do you like any complicated and very technically competent music?
5: What about the media backlash then? Where's Sid, by the way?
13: How do you feel about the crowd opposite?
4: We neither know nor care. We don't care.
14: Would the councillors who sparked off the protest join them?
5: Ellison said, you know how foregoing is the accepted way for people to react to music? Yeah, I heard it rumoured that you had started this.
14: Excuse me, sir, can I ask you why you're here tonight?
15: Never mind for Christianity, I think it's just, well, degrading and disgusting.
3: Good heavens, you quite literally.
14: All right. What sort of response are you getting from audiences now?
5: Who actually wrote the
4: me.
5: Track?
4: Me!
3: Was it really?
14: All the publicity that's hit you, has it helped or hindered?
5: You making that noise for, June?
14: What do you think of Sex Pistols?
8: Now, what about the accusation that you're more into chaos than anything else?
5: No. What is the difference between new wave and punk?
8: A lot of accidents have happened. How do you feel about this?
5: Do you think these bands are ever going to be lifted?
8: How different is your revolution to the one that occurred in the 60s with groups like the Stones and the Who? How different?
5: Right, what do you think about Elvis Presley?
16: I remember Elvis Presley.
4: When he was about later on in life, he was just crap.
11: Is there not a danger that if we assume that this is, as you say, a genuine working-class musical movement, that it will fall into the hands of entrepreneurs who will pay large amounts of money for these kids to be used in a wrong kind of way?
1: 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You're on Los Angeles radio right now.
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18: 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Never mind the television. Never mind the Sex Pistols, the first LP. Never mind the Sex Pistols album. 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

0: No, that obnoxious little fly eluded me again. 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If he comes back once more, I'll nail him to the wall. What was he picking on me? I've never done anything to him. He's no good. 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

0: 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Zula Zuke, she sure looks dead. 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

Somewhere, in the dark of infinite space, there is a form of life that man has reason to fear. 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It is real. It is evil. And now, it is here. 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